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Feeling like a woman, looking like a man, sounding like a no-no, making when I can, whistling in the darkness, shining in the light, coming to conclusion, right is might is tight, walking, walking in the rain. Come in all you jesters, enter all you fools.

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